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New music from the Rolling Stones, and how nice that we're still able to say that, eh? Brilliant. They've definitely not lost it, have they? That's In the Stars on Bay Easy 100.2. Good morning. I'm Paul. Welcome to another More Music Weekend. And it's going to be a gorgeous, sunny, warm day, so just make the most of it and enjoy the tunes. Continuing now with this from Black, It's a Wonderful Life.

to remember, Shalimar, on BEC 100.2 across Malta and Gozo. Good morning, I'm Paul, and maybe you're just having a nice, relaxing Saturday morning, but equally you might be getting up and getting geared up for the Mediterra Malta Triathlon, which is starting in about half an hour's time. 8 o'clock is when that starts. Golden Bay is round about where that's happening, and it's actually 2 days, today and tomorrow, and there's a full and shorter triathlon. There's relay options, an aquathlon, or a scenic 6K trail, and there's also events for all levels, including kids. So if you're taking part in the Mediterra Malta Triathlon today, enjoy, and I just wish I had your energy, especially at this time on a Saturday morning.

That was a bit of a comeback for them in the late 80s, and very different from anything they did previously, but I love that. From the Bee Gees, You Win Again on Bay Easy 100.2 across Malta and Gozo. Love this. From Vanessa Carlton now, 1,000 Miles.

China in Your Hand. That's to Pow on BEZ 100.2 across Malta and Gozo. Did you see Alphaville live last night? Alphaville performing here in Malta as part of the Summer Lust Festival. I wish I'd been there, even if only to see Forever Young being performed live. And of course, Big in Japan as well was the other big song, wasn't it? Well, last night they were big in Malta. And speaking of performers who have been in Malta, both of these people have been in Malta over the past couple of years. Eros Ramazzotti teaming up with Anastasia. I Belong to You.

0: La Isla Bonita, the beautiful island, that translates as, but it sounds more exotic in Spanish, doesn't it? Madonna on BEZ 100.2. It's the More Music Weekend. Good morning, I'm Paul. And if you enjoy Maltese music, an event happening this weekend that I'll tell you all about after eight. And some great tunes to play as well. The Isley Brothers on the way, Roxette, and the legend that is Lionel Richie to look forward to as well. BEZ.
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Roxette, that's Listen to Your Heart on Bay Easy 100.2 across Malta and Gozo. Good morning, I'm Paul, and if you're just waking up, hope you're having a nice, relaxing lie-in this morning. Or maybe you're listening on headphones as you take part in the Mediterra Malta Triathlon, which is happening round about Golden Bay and the Maliha area. It sounds very intense, but it sounds like a lot of fun. So if you're listening on headphones just now, then, well, this is actually the perfect bit of inspiration from Lionel Richie. Running with the night? Okay, it's not the night, but if you are running, it works, doesn't it? That's a great song either way. Love this.

Never Too Much, Luther Vandross on Bay Easy 100.2. And that's the kind of song you can hear on the Weekend Jam, which is back tonight from 7. We bring all the funky sounds and the party sounds to you. You don't need to lift a finger. We supply all the music. We bring the party around to your place. Now, speaking of parties, maybe last night you were seeing Alphaville live here in Malta as part of the Summer Days Festival. Well, no, I'm not going to play them, but I will play you a band that reminds me a lot of Alphaville. Talking about the Thompson Twins, they were of a similar era, weren't they? On the way after this, from Steve Harley and Cockney Rebel. You

Thompson twins. Although there were three of them, weren't there? So not exactly twins, but I think it was a Tintin reference, wasn't it? That's where they took their name from the Tintin cartoon, I think. Anyway, great song. Hold Me Now on Bay Easy 100.2. It's the More Music Weekend. Something Italian on the way very soon. We know you love the Italian tunes. I'll play Corinne Bailey-Ray as well. And did you see Take That when they took over Malta? Not just for one concert, but for a whole weekend. They had their own mini festival here a couple of years ago. Here they are right now. This is Back for Good on Bay Easy 100.2.

Gianna Nannini and Edoardo Benato on BEZ 100.2. See, we like to play you Italian tunes from time to time. And speaking of Maltese music, it's the final main day of Fest Anna, which has been on for the past couple of days in Zaytun, celebrating Maltese traditional culture and music. It's always a great event. There is a smaller event to do with Fest Anna on tomorrow involving Fatira, but in terms of the main celebrations, last day of that today in Zaytun. So enjoy if you're going along there a bit later.

0: Sugar Babes, Stronger on Bay Easy 100.2 across Malta and Gozo. Good morning, I'm Paul. It's the More Music Weekend. Now, I mentioned Fest Anna a little bit earlier on. A celebration of traditional Maltese music. Well, tell you what, I will play you some Maltese and Gozitan talent teaming up, talking about Red Electric and Chasing Pandora on the way. And because we are now into summer, got to play the Beach Boys, haven't I? So we'll do that soon.
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The Beach Boys, Good Vibrations on BEC 100.2. And just before, celebrating Maltese and Gazetan talent, it was the brilliant Red Electric and Chasing Pandora, it was Fragile. And now we continue on the More Music Weekend with this from Kate Bush, it's Babushka on BEC 100.2.

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1: Only You on Bay Easy, 100.2 across Malta and Gozo. Alphaville were performing live last night as part of the Summer Lust Festival. Tonight, it's Culture Beat, among others, so that'll be fun if you're going along to that. And also, congratulations to Maltese mountaineer Nikki Elul, who managed to climb to the summit of Mount Everest on Wednesday. What an achievement. Congratulations, Nikki. Hope he's having a nice, well-earned rest this weekend. And he can relax to music like this from Lady A. This is Need You Now on Bay Easy 100.2.

brilliant. Oh, so good. Donna Summer, she works hard for the money on BEC 100.2. And that's the kind of thing you can hear on the Weekend Jam, which is back tonight from 7. Now, Fest Anna on this weekend, celebrating Maltese traditional music. And I played you Red Electric and Chasing Pandora a little bit earlier on. I'm now going to play you a Scottish Maltese band. Well, kind of. They're from Scotland, same place as me, but the lead singer Charlene Spiteri, as you can probably guess from the name, has Maltese heritage. This is Say What You Want.

One day, I will get round to watching The Greatest Showman. I still haven't seen it yet, but I feel like I have because of all the great songs from the soundtrack, and that was one of them. Pink, A Million Dreams on Bay Easy 100.2.

0: It's one of those songs that you can just sway from side to side to, isn't it? The Hollies, The Air That I Breathe. Well, have a lovely Saturday, and it is going to be lovely. Pleasant sunny weather all day, so you can enjoy it in the company of the wonderful Alison Abella, who's on the way next, with music from Bruce Springsteen, Tina Turner, a rock classic from Yes as well. And I will speak to you again tomorrow morning.
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0: Soldier of the West, New York City. I'm doing fine now. You know, listen, what's up, like, Latwa tracks, day info, Bay Easy 100.2. 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

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Good afternoon. Welcome along. Saturday afternoon, More Music Weekend continues with me, Tim Allen. I'm here till 4, and now it's Billy Ocean on Bay Easy 100.2.

What a tune. Phil Collins, Philip Bailey, Easy Lover here at Bay Easy 100.2. Celine Dion is back on the road, playing a few dates, including Paris in September and October. Here she comes with Think Twice on Bay Easy 100.2.

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Thank you so much for spending it with us. 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

0: 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All Saints from the film Beaches. Got Mr. Big as well, and a soul classic from Al Green as well. 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

Mr. Big, and to be with you on Bay Easy 100.2 across Moulton Gozo on this Saturday afternoon. Lovely afternoon today, dry, sunny and hot. Well, warm, hot, yeah, hot, 26 degrees. The afternoon high going down to 15 tonight, and tomorrow the same, nicer day up to 26 tomorrow. Sister Sledge now on Bay Easy 100.2.

Berlin from Top Gun on Bayeezy 100.2, which is showing, by the way, at the Eden Cinema, along with various other films of the moment, including the Michael movie, The Devil Wears Prada, Stickman, The Gruffalo's Child, and Scream 7, which sounds very scary. On with the tunes. Here comes Maria McKee now and Show Me Heaven on Bayeezy.

This is Bay Easy 100.2. I do hope you're having a nice afternoon. Thank you for spending it with us, whether you're at work, maybe at home, or in the car, driving somewhere around the Maltese Islands. Nice to have you there. Daniel Powter now, Bad Day on Bay Easy.

Hello to Corrine, who's on Gozo this afternoon, enjoying Bayzy 100.2. And Dave and Sarah are just about to catch a ferry over to Gozo as well. Happy sailing. Nice afternoon for it. Michael Jackson now on Bayzy.

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Mamas and Papas sounding nice in the sunshine. California Dreaming here at Bay Easy 100.2. On this Saturday afternoon, Tim Allen here on a more music weekend, keeping those tunes going. And a song that was used in a gravy TV commercial back in the 90s. Coming up after this, it's Elton John's Sad Songs on Bay Easy 100.2.

Oh, that's a nice tune. George Benson, Never Give Up on a Good Thing here at Bay Easy. 100.2 FM, DAB+, on your smart speaker, and, of course, on your TV as well.

It's a More Music Weekend from Bay Easy 100.2, the home of Bay Easy Breakfast with Kurt Garlier. Hey, Kurt and Alison are heading to Earth Garden on the 29th of May, that's this coming Friday, for a live show straight from the festival. Go along and say hello. We just-

All the best tunes for your Saturday afternoon in the sunshine. This is Bayeezy 100.2. Ben's here in about 10 minutes from now. You've got the Weekend Jam from 7 and, of course, Late Night Love tonight from 10.

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2: 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Stick around, the weekend jam from 7, late night love from 10 tonight. But coming up next, it is the brilliant Ben Glover.
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weekend. It's Ben Glover. It's Bay Easy 100.2. Hope you are well. We continue with Malta's greatest hits, and it looks like this for a Saturday afternoon, which doesn't get any better, if I'm honest. You're not going to get this anywhere else. Lucas Graham, 7 years, UB40 Kingston Town, and Stephanie Mills. Never knew love like this before. Cue.

zone. Hey, listen, you know when you were stuck in traffic this week in Malta and Gozo, and of course listening to Bay Easy 100.2 with me, Ben Glover, and you looked across and you saw that lovely little Italian 500 vehicle with the lovely lady driving it, because no one's ever ugly driving those 500s, are they? Let's face it, men and women. But you saw some beautiful eye furniture and you thought, those sunglasses will look good on me. Well, you've got a couple of hours left to get yourself down to the Eden Leisure Foundation Pop-Up Thrift Shop, which is taking place till 6 p.m. tonight at the Intercontinental Malta St. Julian's. There will be some proper eye furniture there, I'm telling you now. All proceeds donated to Inspire, MSPCA and Empower Her. With Bay Easy 100.2, we play Tina Turner next. Out of-

I love that. It's Bay Easy 100.2 at the weekend. It's Bay and Glove. I hope you're well. Bob Marley to play, and we'll do this sixpence none the richer for all those who went to Fort St. Angelo last night and had that sip and paint night. Now, it's where you have a couple of adult drinks and you start painting. You know, I just got a funny feeling there'll be some strange abstracts there. Just imagine if it was a human painting, you know, the ones where they don't wear any clothes. That would be really interesting. Okay.

Lots of stuff went viral in Malta and Gozo this week, including at our socials at Bay Easy Malta. Go and check it out right now. But I've got to say, I did love the conversation between Mr. Rod Stewart and the King, King Charles III, regarding his thoughts on the American president. Yeah. Now, there's no holding back, our Rod, and in front of royalty, it doesn't matter. But if you've ever seen it, you know, you're probably with the rest of us singing on the same page as Rod. Here he is, Maggie May, with Earth, Wind & Fire on Bay Easy, Malta's greatest hit.

0: If you love this, you will love what's coming next. Obey Easy 100.2 as we continue Malta's greatest hits of the weekend, baby. A beautiful song from Billy Joel on the way. And how about one of the biggest songs on one of those old 1990s Drive Time compilation CDs you used to have in your car? But you still got one, from Alana Miles next.
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It's Bayesy 100.2. This is Ben. I played you Alana Miles, Black Velvet. That was on a CD I found in my old car the other day when I was clearing it out. And it's from the 1990s, The Best of Drive Time. A proper Drive Time tune, that, to be honest. If you're out and about in the car, that's for you. I wonder if you've ever picked out any CDs or any cassettes in a car that you've had that you've not seen for ages. And then you've got to explain to your children, your grandchildren, what they used to be like back in the old days before your smartphones and MP3 players. Right, Paula Abdul, Paloma Faith, Bayesy 100.2.

0: Happy weekend. It's Ben Glover. Less of me, more of you, and more of Malta's greatest hits. They're going to do your love affair, everlasting love, just to, and I hate the phrase getting warmed up for late night love, because I think getting warmed up and the word love in the same sentence is just not right, is it? So I'm going to move on from that, just to get you ready for, no, it's not going to work, is it? A love affair on the way for you after Shania Twain and Bay Easy.
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back on Monday morning when you wake up. It's going to be Bay Easy and our very own Kurt Gallia. But if you're here in the from the UK, you know it's going to be a bank holiday Monday. So it's a long weekend for the UKers. But here in Malta, it doesn't count because technically you're on holiday. Sly and the Family Stone, The Jam, Bay Easy 100.2.

0: Hello to Charlene, got the earbuds in, running around Salima towards the ferries from Baluta Bay, doing the run tonight because it's a little bit cooler than it has been during the day. It's been lovely and warm today, isn't it? It's been amazing. And also we'll big up our weekend warriors in the next hour as well. And those listening to Bay Easy 100.2 with me, Ben Glover, the golden hour is especially for you coming up, right? Golden hour of beautiful sunset, beautiful tunes. Song 2 is probably going to do that for you, and song 1 is going to relax you into Saturday night. Sort of, next.
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Can we big up all our wonderful weekend warriors working hard in Malta and Gozo today? Hello to you, public service people. Hello to all those who've been looking after us today and all those who are working as lifeguards across the island as well. I'm loving your work. Although I've not seen any red flags yet, which is unusual for me because in the last year or so I've been seeing them in relationships. Not seen any on the beaches though, which is good. Let's do the script on the way. Shalimar, this will get you ready for the weekend

It's Bay Easy 100.2. This is Ben Glover. Now, Stevie wanted to play for you. Got Bangles Manic Monday, of course, on a Saturday afternoon. Why wouldn't you? Because we play Malta's Greatest Hits. But this song here, strangely enough, my mum was... I love my mum to bits, but there were some times I thought, you know, what's going on here, mother? She would never let us have this song on the radio. If it came on the radio, she had to switch it off. She wasn't a fan of it. It's been

heading to the Asher grounds for the wonderful Summer Luster Music Festival. Hope you've had a good day if you're coming back from there. If you're going there for tonight's effort, I hope you have an amazing time. It's a great family fest as well. Loads of people won tickets for it, including Stephen Stavala, Rita McAuliffe this week. Hello to you. Hope you have a nice time on us. We've got more big giveaways across the summer here at Bay Easy 100.2, where we play Malta's greatest hits like Dire Straits' Walk of Life and The Plain White Tea.

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We are normally here Monday to Thursdays from 7 till 10pm. 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

0: 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Let's continue with some great songs for a Saturday night. Late Night Love as well from 10, and I'll be back tomorrow afternoon from 4. Happy weekend. Ciao, ciao.
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2: A few questions that I need to know. How you could ever hurt me so.